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1: Good morning. A federal politician is urging the premier to ensure ratepayers won't be on the hook for higher electricity bills if a proposed data center is built near St. John. New Brunswick Southwest MP John Williamson wrote an open letter to Susan Holt regarding the proposed Laurinville data center. Williamson says he's deeply concerned about what the project would mean for province-wide electrical rates set by NB Power. He says the provincial government and the utility should publicly guarantee power rates won't rise as a result of the data center. And if they don't, then the project should be abandoned. The province touted the 390-megawatt data center at the Canada Investment Summit in Toronto earlier this month, but the project is still going through the environmental review process, and the government also still working through public feedback on policy around data center development. Seems to be a foregone conclusion as to who will be taking the reins of the province's Green Party. The party says Tantramar MLA Megan Mittens, officially the only registered candidate for the leadership contest. The convention is set for early December, at which time Mittens will still need to be ratified by party members. Mittens been elected three times and would be taking over for leader David Kuhn, who announced his intention to step down earlier this year. A new wastewater treatment facility is coming to Oromocto. The Holt government announcing the new facility yesterday as part of a $16 million investment by municipal, provincial, and federal governments. It says the goal of the new wastewater treatment plant is to support housing development. The funding will go towards design and construction of a lift station and associated infrastructure. Politicians and others are condemning a gathering by a white nationalist group on a First Nation near Kamloops, B.C. on the weekend. 20 to 30 men calling themselves Second Sons Canada stood in line on the reserve wearing black with white masks and carrying flags and banners. The First Nations chief, Roseanne Casimir, says they asked the group to leave, but they refused until the RCMP arrived. The Mounties posted afterwards that carrying banners and wearing masks while making public statements in a cowardly attempt to avoid accountability for actions that are clearly meant to intimidate, provoke fear and division. The RCMP continues to investigate, but there's no word on any charges. The incident brought condemnation from politicians of all stripes. In a post on social media, Prime Minister Mark Carney called it a cowardly act that is abhorrent and has no place in this country. Carney said that gathering is a reminder of the shared responsibility to confront the devastating legacy of the residential school system. Truth and Reconciliation Day is tomorrow. In sports, Monday night football game, Bears beat the Eagles 27-7. The baseball wild card games go today. Red Sox playing the Yankees in a best of three. The other American League series pits the White Sox against the Astros. In the National League, wild card matchup, see the Braves playing the Phillies and the Padres against the Cubs. Now you're up to date. I'm Daryl Good.
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2: Showers today. We could see up to 10 millimeters. We'll have light winds and a high of 16. Mainly cloudy tonight. Slight chance we might see more showers. We'll have a low of 11. Then tomorrow we'll see some sunshine mixed with a few clouds. Still a chance of showers in the morning, high of 19. Then Thursday we'll have sunshine mixed with some clouds and 18 for the high.
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We're proud country fans. Woo! And we like it that way. Hell yeah! I'll turn it up! On St. John's Country Favorites, 93 CFBC.

0: Mackenzie Porter coming home to you. 93 CFBC, St. John's Country Favorites. Coming up this weekend, we do have a home game for the Sea Dogs, and that's on Sunday afternoon at 2 o'clock, and they'll be hosting Halifax this weekend. Full details on the game, the schedule, and more for this new season for the Sea Dogs at chl.ca.
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2: Showers today. We could see up to 10 millimeters. We'll have light winds and a high of 16. Mainly cloudy tonight. Slight chance we might see more showers. We'll have a low of 11. Then tomorrow we'll see some sunshine mixed with a few clouds. Still a chance of showers in the morning. High of 19. Then Thursday we'll have sunshine mixed with some clouds and 18 for the high.

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1: Good morning. A 62-year-old Sackville man's pleaded guilty to killing and dismembering his wife. RCMP, conducting a wellness check at a residence in Sackville in October 2023, discovered Marlene Cheryl Crossman dead. Her spouse, Roger Hilliard Crossman, turned himself into police in Antigonish the same day. Crossman was originally charged with first-degree murder, but pleaded guilty earlier to second-degree murder and indecently interfering with human remains. He'll return to court in a month for sentencing. A 27-year-old man won't be doing any jail time for his part in the killing of a man in a Moncton home invasion in 2022. Derek John England had been charged with manslaughter and the death of 18-year-old Jodin Leger, but pleaded guilty to conspiracy to commit robbery and being in a vehicle with a firearm. England told the court he was with four other people who went to rob Leger, but he told them he had a bad feeling about it and wouldn't participate. He stayed in the car. Justice Krista Burke says her 24-month conditional sentence with no jail time reflects the seriousness of an armed home invasion that left a teen dead, but accounted for England's lesser role compared to those who carried it out. Hunter England, Hayden LeBlanc, Nicholas McAbee, and a youth pleaded guilty to manslaughter and were previously sentenced, the adults getting between 5 and 7 years in prison. The Holt government says it's met with municipal officials in the Nakawik Millville area about the closure of the Nakawik pulp mill there. AV Group announced what it called a temporary closure of the mill earlier this month, which employs about 350 people. The government says the Labor Force Adjustment Committee had its first meeting Friday, and that committee is made up of employer and union representatives as well as government people. The government says the committee is going to focus on a coordinated approach in the short term to ensure workers are supported, then we'll look to find solutions aimed at a lasting economic recovery for the region. A new survey is finding more New Brunswick youths are struggling with math these days. In 2003, about 14% of 15-year-olds scored below a UN standard for math. According to CBC, that's now up to 38.5% failing. A survey, an international look at student competency from the Program for International Student Assessment. In a C.D. Howe Institute intelligence memo this week, UNB professors Lucia Tremonta and Herbert Emergy said the decline in math skills over the last 20 years is seen right across Canada. They call the results alarming, saying students are entering adulthood with weak numeracy skills and greater economic vulnerability. In sports, Chicago down Philadelphia 27-7 in the Monday night football game. The baseball playoffs get underway today. First up, the Phillies and Braves this afternoon, then the White Sox and Astros, followed by the Red Sox and Yankees this evening, and capping it off in the late game, the Padres and Cubs. Now you're up to date. I'm Darryl Good.
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2: Showers today. We could see up to 10 millimeters. We'll have light winds and a high of 16. Mainly cloudy tonight. Slight chance we might see more showers. We'll have a low of 11. Then tomorrow we'll see some sunshine mixed with a few clouds. Still a chance of showers in the morning. High of 19. Then Thursday we'll have sunshine mixed with some clouds and 18 for the high.
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0: Russell Dickerson, Worthy Wild of 93 CFBC. Having a cup of coffee already? Well, if so, it's a day to celebrate it. And maybe you're stashing away your favorite coffee. Today is an even more reason to get that coffee out and have a special cup, because today is National Coffee Day.
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2: Showers today. We could see up to 10 millimeters. We'll have light winds and a high of 16. Mainly cloudy tonight. Slight chance we might see more showers. We'll have a low of 11. Then tomorrow we'll see some sunshine mixed with a few clouds. Still a chance of showers in the morning. High of 19. Then Thursday we'll have sunshine mixed with some clouds and 18 for the high.
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here it's been. Head in a bottle, put my heart in a case. Yeah, it's getting harder to act my age. Play a sad song on a tiny violin for the man at the bar confessing his sins.

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1: Good morning. A federal politician is urging the premier to ensure ratepayers won't be on the hook for higher electricity bills if a proposed data center is built near St. John. New Brunswick Southwest MP John Williamson wrote an open letter to Susan Holt regarding the proposed Laurinville data center. Williamson says he's deeply concerned about what the project would mean for province-wide electrical rates set by NB Power. He says the provincial government and the utility should publicly guarantee power rates won't rise as a result of the data center. And if they don't, then the project should be abandoned. The province touted the 390-megawatt data center at the Canada Investment Summit in Toronto earlier this month, but the project is still going through the environmental review process, and the government also still working through public feedback on policy around data center development. Seems to be a foregone conclusion as to who will be taking the reins of the province's Green Party. The party says Tantramar MLA Megan Mittens, officially the only registered candidate for the leadership contest. The convention is set for early December, at which time Mittens will still need to be ratified by party members. Mittens been elected three times and would be taking over for leader David Kuhn, who announced his intention to step down earlier this year. A new wastewater treatment facility is coming to Oromocto. The Holt government announcing the new facility yesterday as part of a $16 million investment by municipal, provincial, and federal governments. It says the goal of the new wastewater treatment plant is to support housing development. The funding will go towards design and construction of a lift station and associated infrastructure. Politicians and others are condemning a gathering by a white nationalist group on a First Nation near Kamloops, B.C. on the weekend. 20 to 30 men calling themselves Second Sons Canada stood in line on the reserve wearing black with white masks and carrying flags and banners. The First Nations chief, Roseanne Casimir, says they asked the group to leave, but they refused until the RCMP arrived. The Mounties posted afterwards that carrying banners and wearing masks while making public statements in a cowardly attempt to avoid accountability for actions that are clearly meant to intimidate, provoke fear and division. The RCMP continues to investigate, but there's no word on any charges. The incident brought condemnation from politicians of all stripes. In a post on social media, Prime Minister Mark Carney called it a cowardly act that is abhorrent and has no place in this country. Carney said that gathering is a reminder of the shared responsibility to confront the devastating legacy of the residential school system. Truth and Reconciliation Day is tomorrow. In sports, Monday night football game, Bears beat the Eagles 27-7. The baseball wild card games go today. Red Sox playing the Yankees in a best of three. The other American League series pits the White Sox against the Astros. In the National League, wild card matchup, see the Braves playing the Phillies and the Padres against the Cubs. Now you're up to date. I'm Darryl Good.
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2: Showers today. We could see up to 10 millimeters. We'll have light winds and a high of 16. Mainly cloudy tonight. Slight chance we might see more showers. We'll have a low of 11. Then tomorrow we'll see some sunshine mixed with a few clouds. Still a chance of showers in the morning, high of 19. Then Thursday we'll have sunshine mixed with some clouds and 18 for the high.
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0: Lainey Wilson and John Mayer, Phone Keys Wallet, 93 CFBC, St. John's Country Favorites. A food expert says that you should consider washing your bananas before you put them on the counter. If you've ever wondered, where are these fruit flies coming from? They're from the bananas, chances are, and it's because you didn't rinse them under cold water. And once you do, make sure you pat them dry so they don't spoil. But for some reason, cold water is what will get rid of the eggs that haven't hatched yet. But as soon as they're sitting on the counter, it gives them a chance to ripen. Then all of a sudden, those eggs will hatch and fruit flies everywhere.
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2: Showers today. We could see up to 10 millimeters. We'll have light winds and a high of 16. Mainly cloudy tonight. Slight chance we might see more showers. We'll have a low of 11. Then tomorrow we'll see some sunshine mixed with a few clouds. Still a chance of showers in the morning. High of 19. Then Thursday we'll have sunshine mixed with some clouds and 18 for the high. 93.

down to Georgia, he was looking for a soul to steal. He was in a bind because he was way behind and he was willing to make a deal. When he came across this young man sawing on a fiddle and playing it hot, and the devil jumped up on a hickory stump and said, "Boy, let me tell you what. I guess you didn't know it, but I'm a fiddle player too. 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

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Johnny said, "Devil, just come on back if you ever want to try again. 'Cause I told you once, you son of a gun,

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1: Good morning. A 62-year-old Sackville man pleaded guilty to killing and dismembering his wife. RCMP, conducting a wellness check at a residence in Sackville in October 2023, discovered Marlene Cheryl Crossman dead. Her spouse, Roger Hilliard Crossman, turned himself into police in Antigonish the same day. Crossman was originally charged with first-degree murder, but pleaded guilty earlier to second-degree murder and indecently interfering with human remains. He'll return to court in a month for sentencing. A 27-year-old man won't be doing any jail time for his part in the killing of a man in a Moncton home invasion in 2022. Derek John England had been charged with manslaughter and the death of 18-year-old Jodin Leger, but pleaded guilty to conspiracy to commit robbery and being in a vehicle with a firearm. England told the court he was with four other people who went to rob Leger, but he told them he had a bad feeling about it and wouldn't participate. He stayed in the car. Justice Krista Burke says her 24-month conditional sentence with no jail time reflects the seriousness of an armed home invasion that left a teen dead, but accounted for England's lesser role compared to those who carried it out. Hunter England, Hayden LeBlanc, Nicholas Maccabee, and a youth pleaded guilty to manslaughter and were previously sentenced, the adults getting between 5 and 7 years in prison. The Holt government says it's met with municipal officials in the Nakawik-Millville area about the closure of the Nakawik pulp mill there. AV Group announced what it called a temporary closure of the mill earlier this month, which employs about 350 people. The government says the Labor Force Adjustment Committee had its first meeting Friday, and that committee is made up of employer and union representatives as well as government people. The government says the committee is going to focus on a coordinated approach in the short term to ensure workers are supported, then we'll look to find solutions aimed at a lasting economic recovery for the region. A new survey is finding more New Brunswick youths are struggling with math these days. In 2003, about 14% of 15-year-olds scored below a UN standard for math. According to CBC, that's now up to 38.5% failing. The survey, an international look at student competency from the Program for International Student Assessment. In a CD Howe Institute intelligence memo this week, UNB professors Lucia Tremonta and Herbert Emergy said the decline in math skills over the last 20 years is seen right across Canada. They call the results alarming, saying students are entering adulthood with weak numeracy skills and greater economic vulnerability. In sports, Chicago down Philadelphia 27-7 in the Monday night football game. The baseball playoffs get underway today. First up, the Phillies and Braves this afternoon. Then the White Sox and Astros, followed by the Red Sox and Yankees this evening. And capping it off in the late game, the Padres and Cubs. Now you're up to date. I'm Daryl Good.
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2: Showers today. We could see up to 10 millimeters. We'll have light winds and a high of 16. Mainly cloudy tonight. Slight chance we might see more showers. We'll have a low of 11. Then tomorrow we'll see some sunshine mixed with a few clouds. Still a chance of showers in the morning. High of 19. Then Thursday we'll have sunshine mixed with some clouds and 18 for the high.
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0: country am I in?
1: 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It's 5 o'clock somewhere.
0: It's always on 5 in Margaritaville, come to think of it.
1: Yeah, I heard that.
0: You've been there, haven't you?
1: Yes, sir.
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0: 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It's Chris, Josh Ross, Max McDowell, Jess Moskaluk, and Dan and Shay. They're all coming up next. The City of St. John with updates right now on traffic advisories and tomorrow's National Healing Walk for National Day for Truth and Reconciliation. 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
2: Showers today. We could see up to 10 millimeters. We'll have light winds and a high of 16. Mainly cloudy tonight. Slight chance we might see more showers. We'll have a low of 11. Then tomorrow we'll see some sunshine mixed with a few clouds. Still a chance of showers in the morning. High of 19. Then Thursday we'll have sunshine mixed with some clouds and 18 for the high.
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0: Dan and Shay, that say so. 93 CFBC, St. John's Country Favorites. Coming up, Tucker Wetmore, Owen Ringling, Luke Combs, and more of St. John's Country Favorites.
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2: Good morning. A federal politician is urging the premier to ensure ratepayers won't be on the hook for higher electricity bills if a proposed data center is built near St. John. New Brunswick Southwest MP John Williamson wrote an open letter to Susan Holt regarding the proposed Laurinville data center. Williamson says he's deeply concerned about what the project would mean for province-wide electrical rates set by NB Power. He says the provincial government and the utility should publicly guarantee power rates won't rise as a result of the data center. And if they don't, then the project should be abandoned. The province touted the 390-megawatt data center at the Canada Investment Summit in Toronto earlier this month, but the project is still going through the environmental review process, and the government also still working through public feedback on policy around data center development. Seems to be a foregone conclusion as to who will be taking the reins of the province's Green Party. The party says Tantramar MLA Megan Mittens, officially the only registered candidate for the leadership contest. The convention is set for early December, at which time Mittens will still need to be ratified by party members. Mittens has been elected three times and would be taking over for leader David Kuhn, who announced his intention to step down earlier this year. A new wastewater treatment facility is coming to Oromocto, the Holt government announcing the new facility yesterday as part of a $16 million investment by municipal, provincial, and federal governments. It says the goal of the new wastewater treatment plant is to support housing development. The funding will go towards design and construction of a lift station and associated infrastructure. Politicians and others are condemning a gathering by a white nationalist group on a First Nation near Kamloops, B.C. on the weekend. 20 to 30 men calling themselves Second Sons Canada stood in line on the reserve wearing black with white masks and carrying flags and banners. The First Nations chief, Roseanne Casimir, says they asked the group to leave, but they refused until the RCMP arrived. The Mounties posted afterwards that carrying banners and wearing masks while making public statements in a cowardly attempt to avoid accountability for actions that are clearly meant to intimidate, provoke fear and division. The RCMP continues to investigate, but there's no word on any charges. The incident brought condemnation from politicians of all stripes. In a post on social media, Prime Minister Mark Carney called it a cowardly act that is abhorrent and has no place in this country. Carney said that gathering is a reminder of the shared responsibility to confront the devastating legacy of the residential school system. Truth and Reconciliation Day is tomorrow. In sports, Monday night football game, Bears beat the Eagles 27-7. The baseball wild card games go today. Red Sox playing the Yankees in a best of three. The other American League series pits the White Sox against the Astros. In the National League, wild card matchups see the Braves playing the Phillies and the Padres against the Cubs. Now you're up to date. I'm Daryl Good.
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3: Showers today. We could see up to 10 millimeters. We'll have light winds and a high of 16. Mainly cloudy tonight. Slight chance we might see more showers. We'll have a low of 11. Then tomorrow we'll see some sunshine mixed with a few clouds. Still a chance of showers in the morning. High of 19. Then Thursday we'll have sunshine mixed with some clouds and 18 for the high.
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0: Thurman and 93 CFVC, St. John's Country Favorites. Coming up tomorrow, it's National Day for Truth and Reconciliation. And here in St. John at Rockwood Park, there's going to be the Market Square Atrium that will host the Healing Walk. And that is to be observed and to honor the children who were taken from their families and forced to attend residential schools, recognizing the experiences of those survivors and the families too, and acknowledging the enduring impacts that it had on generations. The Healing Walk is a meaningful opportunity for you to come together in remembrance tomorrow, reflection, learning, and solidarity. And that's all happening tomorrow. 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
2: Showers today. We could see up to 10 millimeters. We'll have light winds and a high of 16. Mainly cloudy tonight. Slight chance we might see more showers. We'll have a low of 11. Then tomorrow we'll see some sunshine mixed with a few clouds. Still a chance of showers in the morning, high of 19. Then Thursday we'll have sunshine mixed with some clouds and 18 for the high.
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1: Good morning. A 62-year-old Sackville man's pleaded guilty to killing and dismembering his wife. RCMP, conducting a wellness check at a residence in Sackville in October 2023, discovered Marlene Cheryl Crossman dead. Her spouse, Roger Hilliard Crossman, turned himself into police in Antigonish the same day. Crossman was originally charged with first-degree murder, but pleaded guilty earlier to second-degree murder and indecently interfering with human remains. He'll return to court in a month for sentencing. A 27-year-old man won't be doing any jail time for his part in the killing of a man in a Moncton home invasion in 2022. Derek John England had been charged with manslaughter and the death of 18-year-old Jodin Leger, but pleaded guilty to conspiracy to commit robbery and being in a vehicle with a firearm. England told the court he was with four other people who went to rob Leger, but he told them he had a bad feeling about it and wouldn't participate. He stayed in the car. Justice Krista Burke says her 24-month conditional sentence with no jail time reflects the seriousness of an armed home invasion that left a teen dead, but accounted for England's lesser role compared to those who carried it out. Hunter England, Hayden LeBlanc, Nicholas McAbee, and a youth pleaded guilty to manslaughter and were previously sentenced, the adults getting between 5 and 7 years in prison. The Holt government says it's met with municipal officials in the Nakawik Millville area about the closure of the Nakawik pulp mill there. AV Group announced what it called a temporary closure of the mill earlier this month, which employs about 350 people. The government says the Labor Force Adjustment Committee had its first meeting Friday, and that committee is made up of employer and union representatives as well as government people. The government says the committee is going to focus on a coordinated approach in the short term to ensure workers are supported, then we'll look to find solutions aimed at a lasting economic recovery for the region. A new survey is finding more New Brunswick youths are struggling with math these days. In 2003, about 14% of 15-year-olds scored below a UN standard for math. According to CBC, that's now up to 38.5% failing. A survey, an international look at student competency from the Program for International Student Assessment. In a CD Howe Institute intelligence memo this week, UNB professors Lucia Tremonta and Herbert Emergy said the decline in math skills over the last 20 years is seen right across Canada. They call the results alarming, saying students are entering adulthood with weak numeracy skills and greater economic vulnerability. In sports, Chicago down Philadelphia 27-7 in the Monday night football game. The baseball playoffs get underway today. First up, the Phillies and Braves this afternoon. Then the White Sox and Astros, followed by the Red Sox and Yankees this evening. And capping it off in the late game, the Padres and Cubs. Now you're up to date. I'm Darryl Good.
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2: Showers today. We could see up to 10 millimeters. We'll have light winds and a high of 16. Mainly cloudy tonight. Slight chance we might see more showers. We'll have a low of 11. Then tomorrow we'll see some sunshine mixed with a few clouds. Still a chance of showers in the morning. High of 19. Then Thursday we'll have sunshine mixed with some clouds and 18 for the high.
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0: Shaboozy Cowgirl, 93 CFBC, St. John's Country Favorites. Coming up, Russell Dickerson, Zach McPhee, and Luke Bryan with Country, and She Knows It.
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2: Showers today. We could see up to 10 millimeters. We'll have light winds and a high of 16. Mainly cloudy tonight. Slight chance we might see more showers. We'll have a low of 11. Then tomorrow we'll see some sunshine mixed with a few clouds. Still a chance of showers in the morning. High of 19. Then Thursday we'll have sunshine mixed with some clouds and 18 for the high.
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0: It's the 90s at 9 with KT Oslin. That's come next Monday, 93 CFBC, St. John's Country Favorites. It's Chris, Lady A coming up, Dallas Smith, and Casey Musgraves. 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

0: Luke Combs, Rethink Some Things at 93 CFBC. Beer Fest is happening in November. 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
5: Showers today. We could see up to 10 millimeters. We'll have light winds and a high of 16. Mainly cloudy tonight. Slight chance we might see more showers. We'll have a low of 11. Then tomorrow we'll see some sunshine mixed with a few clouds. Still a chance of showers in the morning. High of 19. Then Thursday we'll have sunshine mixed with some clouds and 18 for the high.
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1: Showers today. We could see up to 10 millimeters. We'll have light winds and a high of 16. Mainly cloudy tonight. Slight chance we might see more showers. We'll have a low of 11. Then tomorrow we'll see some sunshine mixed with a few clouds. Still a chance of showers in the morning. High of 19. Then Thursday we'll have sunshine mixed with some clouds and 18 for the high.
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1: Showers today. We could see up to 10 millimeters. We'll have light winds and a high of 16. Mainly cloudy tonight. Slight chance we might see more showers. We'll have a low of 11. Then tomorrow we'll see some sunshine mixed with a few clouds. Still a chance of showers in the morning. High of 19. Then Thursday we'll have sunshine mixed with some clouds and 18 for the high.
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4: Showers and drizzle expected today, up to 10 millimeters in the heaviest showers, according to Environment Canada. A high today of 17 degrees. Mainly cloudy tonight. Still a chance of showers overnight, down to a low of 11 degrees. Still a bit of a chance of showers in the morning, but then a mix of sun and cloud for Wednesday and a high of 20.
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1: Showers and drizzle expected today, up to 10 millimeters in the heaviest showers, according to Environment Canada. A high today of 17 degrees. Mainly cloudy tonight. Still a chance of showers overnight, down to a low of 11 degrees. Still a bit of a chance of showers in the morning, but then a mix of sun and cloud for Wednesday and a high of 20.
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0: Make sure you tune in tomorrow night on the Discovery Channel because that guy right there, Aaron Goodwin, he's going to be on season 31 of Ghost Adventures. How cool. It's going to bring Aaron Goodwin, Zach Bagans, Jay Walsley, Bill Tully back for more investigations of the spookiness and the paranormal. Just in time for Halloween, right? Now, this season's going to take him into some pretty creepy locations, including a Las Vegas warehouse that has mob connections. There's a home in Oregon that's apparently plagued by demonic activity, and an abandoned Nevada mining settlement in a California estate as well. Of course, there's the wild personal story that's hanging over Aaron. His estranged wife, Victoria Godwin, pleaded guilty in 2025 to conspiracy to commit murder after the authorities said she was involved in a plot to have Aaron offed. So she was sentenced to 36 to 90 months in prison. Man, oh man, no wonder he needs music as an outlet. Sending all the good thoughts to Aaron, but tune in, check him out tomorrow evening, Discovery Channel, for season 31 of Ghost Adventures. Aaron Goodwin, 93 CFPC, Brad Paisley next.
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0: play something country.
1: There we go. That's a great one. The Hurtin' Songs, Brett Kissel, Dierks Bentley. Now, Brett Kissel, of course, great Canadian artist. But there's one thing that really, really is somewhat of a hindrance sometimes for Canadian artists is they don't get international representation. But Brett Kissel's actually got some pretty big news. He just signed with MPI Talent Agency, and that is going to get him worldwide representation. So if you need a reminder why this deal makes sense, go back to his song that we just played right there, Hurtin' Songs. It features Dierks Bentley on that one. Now, Brett originally released that song on the Let Your Horses Run. Then he brought in Dierks for a new version of it. Basically, Brett Kissel had officially upgraded his heartbreak game. So if you're going to sing about Hurtin' Songs, you might as well bring in Dierks Bentley because he knows a thing or two about singing a sad song. That's a good one right there. 93 CFBC, Tim and the Glory Boys coming up after weather details and Luke Combs.
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7: Showers and drizzle expected today, up to 10 millimeters in the heaviest showers, according to Environment Canada. A high today of 17 degrees. Mainly cloudy tonight. Still a chance of showers overnight, down to a low of 11 degrees. Still a bit of a chance of showers in the morning, but then a mix of sun and cloud for Wednesday and a high of 20.
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That's a great track right there. Tim and the Glory Boys. Good bunch of fellas right there. When you know, you know. Before that, we had Luke Combs. And on the way, we've got a little bit of Eric Church coming up for you. The Chief. Of course, he did great with the YQM. And people just loving it. Even though it was raining, still a great show. Russell Dickerson coming up for you, too. But now, on the way for you, next up, these fellas, they are back officially, baby. Florida Georgia Line. Tyler Hubbard, Brian Kelly. They got back together and reunited at CMA Fest this past summer. Now they're taking it into 2027. They've confirmed a whole return to Stagecoach in California next April, and Tyler Hubbard saying that he's got more shows in the works. There's even a little speculation that they're working on new music. So, absence makes the heart grow fonder? Well, and maybe that's so.

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0: I'm loving me some good guitar driving country tunes right there. That does that voice sound familiar? Well, it just might. You remember the Rivertown Saints? Well, he's the former lead singer of that band. That's Chase Kasner, making his mark as a solo artist. His brand new single right there, Don't Tell My Mama. And before that, he had a song called 99 Problems. Chase is definitely doing things his own way. His fan base is growing, and he's bringing the energy alive, of course, with songs like that. How could you not clap and stomp along? And he's carving out his own lane in Canadian country music. Looking forward to more of Chase Kasner on 93 CFBC. Taylor Swift coming up, Holton Westbrook, and Stella Lefty on the way for you. Let's go to Boston.
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0: Hudson Westbrook, 93 CFBC. What are you doing on the weekend? You got anything going on? Well, I hope you come on out to Lily Lake on Saturday. Starting at 1 o'clock, it's Witches and Warlocks on the Lake. It's going to be a great time, and it's all supporting the programming that they do at the Lily Lake Pavilion, such as the Seniors in the Park, Movies in the Park. They've got lots of kids programming as well as yoga and lots of other things for you to keep you active and busy, and it really helps to enhance what we do here in our community. Come on out. It's only $10. If you've got a paddleboard or a kayak or even a canoe, you're welcome to launch that. Or if you don't have one, you're welcome to rent one from the Inside Adventure Crew. But the folks at Canoe Kayak New Brunswick have also made some canoes available, so you can just jump in those as well. Dress up like a witch or a warlock and get ready to have a spooky good time for a great cause, supporting Lily Lake Pavilion and their programming. It's this Saturday. It is Witches and Warlocks on the Lake, second edition. We're back again, and it's going to be a good time. I'll see you there. Shania Twain coming up after Tay Bay and our weather details next.
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2: Showers and drizzle expected today, up to 10 millimeters in the heaviest showers, according to Environment Canada. A high today of 17 degrees. Mainly cloudy tonight, still a chance of showers overnight, down to a low of 11 degrees. Still a bit of a chance of showers in the morning, but then a mix of sun and cloud for Wednesday and a high of 20.
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0: from the album Come On Over from 1997, Shania Twain, It Don't Impress Me Much. Oh, I tell you what, though, what was impressive was definitely how many great songs were on that album. And definitely one of Shania's biggest hits, and it went to number one in lots of countries. And she did that song with her then-husband, Mutt Lang. And there we go. On our way to the 4 o'clock, we're heading Sam Hunt, Jordan Davis, and Josh Ross coming up for you. But first, Carrie Underwood's following Loud. 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
2: 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And wake up every

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1: Good afternoon. The Auditor General raising some concerns today about NB Power's growing deferred electricity cost balance. AG Paul Martin released a new report today finding the utility has now accumulated $384 million in deferred electricity costs that are to be recovered from customers. Martin says NB Power's rate rider allows for the difference between expected and actual energy and supply costs to be collected from customers over time. He says that as the balance grows, the approved recovery period has also increased from 2 years now to 8 years, extending how long these costs will remain on people's bills. Martin says NB Power needs to improve its operating performance and limit further growth in that balance, or future ratepayers could face added costs for many years. In the meantime, the province has published its first quarterly update on recommendations coming out of the review of NB Power. Government says seven of those recommendations are now complete, including regional energy cooperation among the maritime provinces and project evaluation and approval for the Belle Dune Generating Station, which it says advances planning for that facility's future. Energy Minister René Lagacé says he's happy to see early gains being made and says he's encouraging New Brunswickers to follow along with the work. There are a total of 50 recommendations that can be tracked on the province's website. Last year's review of NB Power was in response to rising electricity costs and concerns from New Brunswickers around affordability. The next update is expected no later than early January. September 30th, tomorrow, marks National Day for Truth and Reconciliation and Orange Shirt Day. Every Child Matters in Canada, established to honor residential school survivors, their families, and those who did not return home. It serves as a reminder of the lasting impact of the residential school system. The orange shirt symbolizes the loss of culture, freedom, and self-esteem that many Indigenous children experienced. The National Day for Truth and Reconciliation and Orange Shirt Day are both observed every year on September 30th. Canadians encourage to wear orange tomorrow in honor of residential school survivors and their families and in remembrance of the children who never returned home. New U.S. bans on select Canadian imports went into effect today, another escalation in the trade war between the U.S. and Canada. The import restrictions cover Canadian beer, wine, spirits, non-alcoholic beer, motorcycle, molasses, whey, and whey products. Not much in the way of dairy or motorcycles currently being exported to the U.S. However, the ban on alcohol exports is significant, with about $1.2 billion in exports affected. The U.S. announced the new import bans in response to Canada implementing dollar-for-dollar retaliatory tariffs against the United States earlier this month. When asked about the new import bans yesterday, Trump told reporters he expects Canada will soon be forced to drop its tariffs, apologize to him, and then return to the negotiating table. Well, as the trade war with the U.S. does continue, new data finding a big divide between employed Canadians and those looking for work. Angus Reid's latest survey finds 87% of employed Canadians believe their job is secure, but 77% of those on the hunt for a job say their situation is bad or terrible. The pollster says the labor market appears to be more difficult to get into than to fall out of, as uncertainty hangs over the economy because of the trade war. Angus Reid says after 8 months of alternating gains and losses, the country has added just 26,000 net jobs since the beginning of the year, including a loss of 42,000 positions in August. It says there are now nearly three unemployed Canadians for every vacant position in the country. In sports, the NHL's regular season gets underway today. The Canadiens are in Toronto against the Leafs. The Canucks visit Edmonton. The Bruins host the Rangers. In the MLB, the wildcard game's underway today in the majors. First on the field this afternoon, the Phillies and Braves. The White Sox and Astros tangle a little bit later, followed by the Red Sox and Yankees this evening. Capping it off in the late game are the Padres and Cubs. Now you're up to date. I'm Mark Hodgins.
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1: Showers expected to wrap up late this evening, then mainly cloudy with still a chance of showers overnight, down to a low of 11 degrees. Mainly cloudy for tomorrow, should clear up in the afternoon, a high of 20 degrees for Wednesday. Thursday, a mix of sun and cloud and a high of 18.
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0: 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Have you had your coffee as of yet? I hope you have.
1: Way down among Brazilians, coffee beans grow by the billions, so they've got to find those extra cups to fill.
0: Well, there are some people that need to actually make sure that they're well-caffeinated before they start out and do anything the day, and I just happen to be one of those folks. What's something that you should not ever try to do or shouldn't be recommended to do until you've had your morning coffee? 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

0: It's kind of a dreary night out there. And Tuesday nights usually is cheap night at the movie theaters. A couple of weeks ago, well, actually about a month or so ago, I went to see Spider-Man Brand New Day. And you know what? It was a great show. That's one of those things that you need to see in the movie theater for sure, for the full experience. But it looks like the movie's actually done very, very well. So well, in fact, Sony Pictures is planning a re-release of Spider-Man Brand New Day in theaters. But this time they're including some new footage, including a scene with Rosario Dawson's character, Claire Temple, from previous Marvel Netflix shows. So this re-release is actually following the successful Avengers Endgame encore, which brought in $26 million during its first weekend back in movie theaters, showing how popular it was. So Spider-Man Brand New Day currently holds the record for the highest grossing film in North America, with over $950 million domestically and $2.5 billion globally, making it a big, big, huge candidate for a re-release to bring in more Lula. Yes, that's right. So the exact date for the re-release hasn't yet been confirmed, but they're throwing it around, and it might actually happen before the release of Avengers Doomsday on December 18th. So, some good fall viewing to head back to the theater to see me some more Spider-Man. I'm down for that. Anybody want to go?
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7: Showers expected to wrap up late this evening, then mainly cloudy with still a chance of showers overnight, down to a low of 11 degrees. Mainly cloudy for tomorrow, should clear up in the afternoon, a high of 20 degrees for Wednesday. Thursday, a mix of sun and cloud and a high of 18.
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That's High Valley teamed up with the beautiful voice of Alison Krauss. You know what? She's got a cool project that she did with Robert Plant, the former lead singer of Led Zeppelin. Yes, that rock and roll Led Zeppelin. But Alison Krauss, she and Robert Plant have a really cool bluegrass project that they do. But here's a quick update on Alison, actually. She

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1: Good afternoon. The Auditor General is slamming government for gaps in the planning and oversight of its collaborative care clinics. AG Paul Martin says the health department cannot demonstrate that collaborative care clinics are improving access to primary care where it's needed most. Martin looked at the 14 clinics that were announced during the last fiscal year, finding the expansion was not guided by a documented provincial assessment of community needs, and gaps in cost analysis, performance monitoring, and attachment data mean there is limited ability for the health department to assess the results. According to the audit, government cannot say if the new clinics have removed people from the primary care wait list, and the AG says that wait list data itself was inaccurate and unreliable. Martin has made a number of recommendations now aimed at stronger monitoring and accurate public reporting. 6 months after the crash, crews are still cleaning up the gasoline spill along that stretch of Route 1 near Hampton. An estimated 36,000 liters of fuel spilled from a tanker truck, and the eastbound lane where it happened is still closed. Mario Engineering and Environmental Sciences is overseeing the cleanup. Jennifer McNeil at the Department of Environment and Local Government telling CBC the company estimates the current work will take another 4 to 6 weeks, but even then it doesn't mean the site will be fully remediated. McNeil said mitigation measures have been implemented to contain the fuel in the downward slope with contaminated water, soil, and trees removed where necessary. Monitoring wells have also been installed along with a soil vapor extraction system. The Point Lepreau Nuclear Generating Station is back online after that radioactive leak earlier this month. NB Power says it's been producing electricity since Saturday after repairs were made to an instrumentation line connected to the heat transport system. The problem was identified when monitors detected elevated tritium levels, which are radioactive, but the leak was contained in the reactor building as designed, and there was no risk to staff or the public, it says. According to Brunswick News, in all, about 200 liters of water, equivalent to a bathtub full, leaked. The Canadian Nuclear Safety Commission was immediately notified by NB Power, and its inspectors ensured operations remained safe. It sounds like this past weekend's police fundraiser was a success. St. John Police held its second annual 5K Pursuit Run for a Cause in Rockwood Park on Sunday. The event was aiming to raise funds for the Holiday in a Box campaign, which gives essentials and gift cards to people in need. SJPF says with the money raised during the weekend's run, it's now providing an additional 60 boxes this year. Tomorrow, Canadians will mark National Day for Truth and Reconciliation as well as Orange Shirt Day. Established in honor of residential school survivors, their families, and those who never returned home, it serves as a reminder of the lasting impacts of the residential school system. And the orange shirt symbolizes the loss of culture, freedom, and self-esteem that many Indigenous children experienced. Premier Susan Holt says that the province is continuing to make progress toward implementing calls to action as part of the Truth and Reconciliation Commission, calling the day one to reflect on actions we can take individually and collectively to advance the continuous process of reconciliation. The province has announced the first Seniors Week in New Brunswick. We get more on that story from Jen Nicholson.
2: A government release says Seniors Week was created to promote active aging and help seniors flourish while reminding us of our responsibility to ensure their well-being. Seniors Minister Lynn-Chantal Boudreau says Seniors Week began September 27th and will run until October 3rd. Boudreau says Seniors Week will now be celebrated annually and will coincide with National Seniors Day on October 1st. She says she encourages New Brunswickers to express their appreciation for seniors and thanked everyone who dedicates their time to caring for seniors. For MBS News, I'm Jen Nicholson.
1: In sports, the NHL's regular season gets underway today. The Canadiens are in Toronto against the Leafs. The Canucks visit Edmonton. The Bruins host the Rangers. In the MLB, the wildcard game's underway today in the majors. First on the field this afternoon, the Phillies and Braves. The White Sox and Astros tangle a little bit later, followed by the Red Sox and Yankees this evening. Capping it off in the late game are the Padres and Cubs. Now you're up to date. I'm Mark Hodgins.
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1: Showers expected to wrap up late this evening, then mainly cloudy with still a chance of showers overnight, down to a low of 11 degrees. Mainly cloudy for tomorrow, should clear up in the afternoon, a high of 20 degrees for Wednesday. Thursday, a mix of sun and cloud and a high of 18.
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0: That song right there, Jaded, Ella Langley and Coe Wetzel, that's a big story in music right now. That song was released back in August, and it gets them back together for the first time since their song, That's Why We Fight. Now, Coe Wetzel has actually released his sixth studio album called The Night Champion. He put it out back in June, and that album was following the success of Nine Lives and High Road. Now, he's currently on the Night Champion World Tour, which is bringing him right into some dates into the fall, and he's got some shows in Little Rock, Arkansas on the 1st of August, for example. But earlier this month, he had to reschedule three shows because of an unexpected family emergency. He didn't go into details, but we all have those circumstances, right? And if it's not been released, well, you know it's personal, and they just need some privacy for that. But for those shows, the tickets that were purchased were going to be refunded or honored at the new dates, which is always good and classy. So whatever the situation was, sending good thoughts to Coe Wetzel and some congratulations, because that guy, he's riding high right now. Morgan Wallen coming up for speaking of a guy that's riding high on country music. Megan Maroney on the way also is Taylor Swift. But next, it's something else. No, that's the song. Brock Phillips next. 93 CFBC in the drive at 5.
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0: That's Morgan Wallen. Oh, it's been by now one of 31 songs on his country album, and he's doing great. Of course, one of the big songs that got him noticed was a cover of Jason Isbell's Cover Me Up. Beautiful track. If you haven't heard it, I recommend you go check it out. Check out the Jason Isbell version as well. But Morgan's, yeah, it's pretty good. Now, Morgan's actually going from being a country superstar to a video game soundtrack star. What's going on? Well, his new album, Last You Need, is featured on the Grand Theft Auto soundtrack, and that's going to be dropping with the game in November, and that song's actually already cracked the top five in Billboard's digital song sales chart, and his 2026 stadium tour now wrapped up. Fans are waiting to see what Morgan's got planned out for us next, including that next album. It's the Drive at 5 on 93 CFPC. Dan and Shay around the corner, also some Dallas Smith after our weather details next.
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2: Showers expected to wrap up late this evening, then mainly cloudy with still a chance of showers overnight, down to a low of 11 degrees. Mainly cloudy for tomorrow, should clear up in the afternoon, a high of 20 degrees for Wednesday. Thursday, a mix of sun and cloud and a high of 18.
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0: say so. That's Dan and Shay with Say So on 93 CFBC. In the drive at 5. On our way to 6 we go. We've got Dierks Bentley coming up. Also some Zach Brown. Got Shania. A little warning though. She's going to get you. It's that song coming up. Also next up we got Keith Urban taking the straight line to the 6 o'clock hour. Here we go. I will be back in the studio on Thursday. But tomorrow we've got the day off for the National Day of Truth and Reconciliation. I hope you have the opportunity to take some time to reflect. There is a healing walk that's happening at 1 o'clock tomorrow at the Rockwood Park of the Trans-Canada Trail. If it's raining tomorrow, then by 10 o'clock or so, they'll know tomorrow morning whether it's going to be moved to the Market Square Atrium for the same time, 1 o'clock tomorrow. In the meantime, I'll leave you with this thought. You're good enough, you're smart enough, and gosh darn it, people like you. And I like you too. So I'll be back here again Thursday, afternoons with Dennis on 93 CFBC.
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0: 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We're living proof that some things never change. And yesterday's favorites.
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